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4: It was Sunday yesterday.
1: Right. Now Ali, what is the time now?
5: It's 10:15.
1: Mary, what were you doing at this time yesterday?
3: I was playing chess.
1: That's good. What were you doing at that time, Ravi?
6: I was reading a book.
1: At this time yesterday, Mary was playing chess. Ravi was reading a book.
4: Teacher, shall I say the sentences in a different way?
1: Yes, please.
4: At 10:15 yesterday, Mary was playing chess. Ravi was reading a book at the same time.
1: Very good, Leela. Your sentences were correct. Pillalu, intaku mundu meeru vinna sentences lo oke samayamlo జరుగుతూ ఉండిన పనులను ఎలా సూచించాలో తెలుసుకున్నారు కదా?
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7: How can we say these two sentences as one sentence?
1: Very good question indeed. Wait, I'm going to tell you about that. Ravi, intaku munde manam cheppukunnattu ekakalamlo jarige panulanu em antaru?
6: Simultaneous actions ani antaru teacher.
1: Yes, we can express these simultaneous actions using the words while, as, or when. For example, see this sentence. At 10:15 yesterday, Mary was playing chess. Ravi was reading a book. We can express these two sentences as one, like this. At 10:15 yesterday, Mary was playing chess while Ravi was reading a book. I'll say the sentence again, part by part. Listen and repeat it after the bell. Ready, children?
2: Yes, teacher.
3: We are ready.
1: Mary was playing chess.
2: Mary was playing chess.
1: While Ravi was reading a book.
2: While Ravi was reading a book.
1: Mary, say the complete sentence.
3: Yes, teacher. At 10:15 yesterday, Mary was playing chess while Ravi was reading a book.
1: Sometimes we use the past continuous tense more than once in the same sentence to express simultaneous actions.
7: Teacher, past continuous tense ante ento okasari cheptara?
1: Yes. Past continuous tense lo was, leda, were tho patu verb ni ing form lo upayogistam. For example, Mary was playing chess అనే సెంటెన్స్ లో వాస్ ప్లేయింగ్ అనేది పాస్ట్ కంటిన్యూస్ లో ఉంది. ఇక్కడ సబ్జెక్ట్ మేరీకి బదులుగా ఏదైనా ప్లూరల్ సబ్జెక్ట్ వచ్చినట్లయితే వాస్ కి బదులుగా వెర్ యూజ్ చేయాలన్నమాట.
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1: 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What is it? Do you remember?
6: Yes, I do. It is using while, as, and when.
7: Teacher, do we use only past continuous tense to express actions happening at the same time?
1: No, Ali. It's not like that. We can use the simple past tense also to express the two actions. Now listen to me. Praveen wrote a letter while Jyoti made tea.
6: Shall I repeat it, teacher?
1: Yes, please.
6: Praveen wrote a letter while Jyoti made tea.
4: Is it correct to say Praveen was writing a letter while Jyoti was making tea?
1: Yes, it is. It is correct. Now, I'll say some sentences. Listen to me and repeat them after the bell.
2: Okay, teacher.
1: At 8:45 yesterday.
2: At 8:45 yesterday.
1: Gopi was having breakfast.
2: Gopi was having breakfast.
1: While Mani was having a bath.
2: While Mani was having a bath.
1: Now, Leela, can you repeat the complete sentence?
4: Yes, I can. At 8:45 yesterday, Gopi was having breakfast while Mani was having a bath.
1: That's right. Now listen to another sentence part by part and repeat it after the bell.
2: Okay, teacher.
1: At 9:20 yesterday.
2: At 9:20 yesterday.
1: Gopi was cleaning his room.
2: Gopi was cleaning his room.
1: While Mani was doing his homework.
2: While Mani was doing his homework.
1: Now Ravi, please repeat the whole sentence.
6: At 9:20 yesterday, Gopi was cleaning his room while Mani was doing his homework.
1: Very good, Ravi.
3: Teacher, shall I give an example?
1: Yes, please.
3: Naveen was cooking the dinner while Jyoti was reading a novel.
1: Correct sentence.
3: Teacher, how can we use as and when to talk about two actions happening at the same time?
1: Now we shall discuss how to use as and when in expressing simultaneous actions. Listen to the following sentences. The man slipped as he was getting off the bus. When we were going to school, we saw an accident. Okay, Mary. Now, please say the first sentence.
3: The man slipped as he was getting off the bus.
7: Teacher, shall I say the second sentence?
1: Yes, please.
7: When we were going to school, we saw an accident.
1: Very good, Ali. You repeated the sentence correctly. Here we use the past continuous tense and the simple past to say that something happened when some other action was going on.
4: ఈ విషయాన్ని ఇంకా కాస్త క్లియర్ గా చెప్పండి టీచర్.
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4: Yes, it is.
1: Now children, I'll say a sentence part by part. Listen to it carefully and repeat it after the bell.
2: Yes, teacher.
1: Anand fell asleep.
2: Anand fell asleep.
1: While he was watching the TV.
2: While he was watching the TV.
1: That's good. Shall I give you another sentence? Will you repeat after me?
2: Yes, we will.
1: Well said, children. Now listen.

0: The telephone rang.
1: The telephone rang.
0: When I was reading the newspaper.
1: When I was reading the newspaper.
0: Now, children, you have listened to some sentences and practiced them, haven't you?
1: Yes, we have.
0: Ravi, can you repeat a sentence with while?
2: Yes, I can, teacher. While Gopi was having breakfast, Mani was having a bath.
0: That's right. Leela, do you remember any other sentences? Can you repeat one?
3: Yes, I can. The man slept as he was getting off the bus.
0: Beautiful. What about you, Ravi?
2: When we were going to school, we saw an accident.
0: You are correct, Ravi. Now, Mary will try another sentence.
4: Anand fell asleep while he was watching the TV.
0: Wonderful. Now, you have an idea about how to use while, as, and when to talk about two actions happening at the same time.
1: Yes, teacher.
0: Okay, children. Now, let's listen to a conversation between two friends.
5: Manoj, wait. I'm also coming out. You look rather dull. Why?
6: I did not have enough sleep last night.
5: Why, Manoj? Was there any problem last night?
6: You are right, Mamta.
5: Come on, tell me what happened. Why could you not sleep well last night?
6: We were sleeping when a noise woke us up. Our dog Silky suddenly barked very loudly. We rushed upstairs. A thief was jumping off the terrace when we got there. We informed the police. We were searching in the garden when the police came. Fortunately, they caught the thief while he was trying to get away.
5: Wow! What a terrible experience you had. But you were very lucky. The police caught the thief while he was trying to get away.
0: Okay, children. It was a very interesting conversation, wasn't it?
1: Yes, it was.
4: It was a very, very interesting conversation. We listened to the sentences with while, when, and as.
0: Okay, children, let's have some practice. Listen to each sentence and then repeat it after the bell.
1: Okay, teacher.
0: We were sleeping when a noise woke us up.
1: We were sleeping when a noise woke us up.
0: We rushed upstairs. A thief was jumping off the terrace when we got there.
1: We
0: were searching in the garden when the police came.
1: We were searching in the garden when the police came.
0: They caught the thief while he was trying to get away. Okay, children. Now, Ravi, I'll give you two verbs. Please use them and make a sentence with two actions. Will you try?
2: Yes, I will. But please give us an example first.
0: They caught the thief while he was trying to get away.
1: They caught the thief while he was trying to get away.
0: Okay, I'll give you an example. Before that, please give me the verbs. I'll make the sentence.
2: Okay, sir. Fall, climb.
0: So your verbs are fall and climb, aren't they? Now, listen to the sentence. Ajay fell down while he was climbing up a tree. Now, please make a sentence with the verbs burn and cook.
2: Lakshmi burnt her fingers when she was cooking lunch yesterday.
0: Excellent. Now, Ravi, can you make a sentence with meet and wait?
2: We met Mrs. Rama when we were wait-

0: How, Papa?
1: Let's ask Mother. Rama, what is the date today?
2: It's the 4th of August today.
1: Did you listen to your mother? Lavanya, please repeat what your mother said.
3: It's the 4th of August today.
2: Raghu, give another example, please.
0: It's the 3rd of November.
2: Now, Lavanya, you ask Raghu a question and Raghu will answer it.
3: Raghu, what is the date today?
0: It's the 2nd of October.
1: Okay, Raghu and Lavanya, let's move on to the next use of the word it.
3: Come on, Papa, tell me quickly.
2: Lavanya, are you getting bored?
3: No, Mamma. I am very eager to learn these things.
1: So, it's fun learning English. What do you say, Raghu?
0: Yes, Papa. You have used it again in a different way.
2: Yes, my son. Lavanya, can you repeat the sentence your father said?
3: Yes, Mamma. It's fun learning English.
2: That's good. Here, your father has used the word it to comment on an action, activity or experience.
0: Mom, shall I give an example for this?
2: Yes.
0: It's nice talking to my parents.
1: That's excellent. Lavanya, why don't you give me another example?
3: Yes, Papa. Can I say? It's no use buying cheap things. They become useless soon.
1: That was a good sentence.
2: Now, children, I will tell you some more sentences. Listen to the sentence and repeat it after the bell.
0: Okay, Mom.
2: It's worth reading that book.
0: It's worth reading that book.
1: There's another use of the word it.
0: What's that, Papa?
1: We can use the word it to comment on a fact that you are about to mention.
3: Please give an example, Papa.
1: It's a shame Neeraja didn't attend the party.
0: Mom, please tell us some more sentences.
2: Okay, children, listen to the sentence and repeat it after the bell. It's a pity Karuna lost her cell phone.
0: It's a pity Karuna lost her cell phone.
2: It's unfortunate Mohan failed in the exam.
3: It's unfortunate Mohan failed in the exam.
1: Idarra pillalu impersonal it upayoginche paddhati. Aithe indulo bhagangane inkoka vishayam kuda meeru gurtunchukovali.
3: Adenti nanagaru?
1: Adentante it's time ane expression ni upayoginchadam.
0: It's time ane expression ni ela upayoginchalo cheppandi nanagaru.
1: Sadharananga it's time tarvata past tense upayogistam. We speak of a present or future time but use a past tense form.
3: Please give an example, Mama.
2: It's time we stopped work.
0: Okay, Mom. Can you please give me one more example?
2: All right. Listen, it's time you knew how to spell friend correctly.
1: Lavanya, please repeat the first example.
3: Yes, Papa. It's time we stopped work.
0: Yes, Papa. It's time we stopped work.
2: Also repeat the second example, Raghu.
0: It's time you knew how to spell friend correctly.
1: Listen and repeat after the bell. It's time we gave our dog some milk.
4: It's time we gave our dog some milk.
2: It's time we had more schemes for poor people.
0: It's time we had more schemes for poor people.
1: It's time David met his parents.
3: It's time David met his parents.
2: It's time Aruna finished her homework.
0: It's time Aruna finished her homework.
1: పిల్లలు ఇప్పుడు మీకు అర్థమైంది కదా ఇట్స్ టైమ్ మరియు పాస్ట్ టెన్స్ తో సెంటెన్సెస్ ఎలా తయారు చేయాలో
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3: Yes, Mamma. It's time Raghu bought new shoes.
2: Great. What about you, Raghu?
0: It's time Lavanya learned to ride a bicycle.
1: Oh, excellent. Now let's sum up. Lavanya, what are the different uses of it?
3: First of all, we use it as a personal pronoun. Then it refers back to something mentioned earlier. For example, she was wearing a flower. It was red.
2: Good. Raghu, give another use of it.
0: Mom, we use impersonal it in general statements to describe weather like it's raining and then...
2: Stop. I will tell. To talk about the time. For example, it's 4:04 now.
1: How do we use it's to comment on an action, Raghu?
0: It's no good talking to him.
2: And Lavanya, do you remember how to use it's time?
4: Yes, I do, Mama. It's time the bus left.
1: Now, shall I ask you some questions?
0: Yes, of course, Papa.
1: Raghu, give me a sentence with it to tell the time.
0: It's 3:00 now.
1: Good. Lavanya, use the word it in your own sentence to talk about the weather.
4: It's very cloudy, Papa.
1: Raghu, do you remember how we use the expression it's to comment on an action?
0: Yes, Papa. It's interesting to watch cricket.
1: Okay. Now, Lavanya, can you frame a sentence with it's time?
4: Yes, Papa. It's time Sony went to bed.
2: Okay, children. That's enough for today. Go and play for some time.
3: Thank you, Mama.
0: Thank you, Papa.
1: Bye-bye.
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